started a cycle of life loop. And those I found, I smothered till the lungs were stilled. Maybe in another life I'll be the one who's killed. But the thing that I'm thinking is, would you kill me? And that's a thought that's got me feeling guilty. But just the

the night before and hoped you'd come before I went back home to unload my gun. But you didn't show up until the following day. When I saw you, I knew you'd last some autumn to me. So I just had to have you the moment I saw you. Now I'm praying that you'll forgive the sorrow I caused you. Made you watch your lover get popped before I shot you. Stood up and I dropped you with a bullet up the nostril. That's what my dad said to aim if you had faced me at close range. Off the nose straight to the brain like snow cane. Didn't cry for help, you saved your breath. I thought it was cause you knew I'd give you a painless death.

generations. Manilu kasat kay gayuak siwa kachinok sipinit. Words we have for our queerness. Words we cherish. Colonization puts us in survival mode.

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But our love is bigger than all this. Inuletta Inuswakut. Because we are Inuit, we live well. Follow the lines and cracks of rocks. Net the fish.

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Exuberance. Watch us laugh. Listen to our stories. Soak in our names. Celebrate. Happy and safe. Our bodies are free. Our love is bigger than all this. Our love is bigger than all this. Ishiangit, ishuyangut, ilivichushuta, inungotugut, shuli ilivichuvut.

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You know, like the morning, as it comes up, it's dawning, it's the sweetest thing, you know, the cycle of return and return.

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I'm the love lord. Just trying to lose less and love more. I tell you what, it's on the house this time. Baby, you a star.

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Our lips meet and our hearts too, with a thrill so sublime. Those cool and limpid green.